0: And here come some normals. They look like normal Hawaiians.
1: Well, you didn't mention what much.
0: Do you think you're normal?
1: Yes, quite normal.
0: Okay, here comes one.
2: Well,
3: it's not for me to deter, really, is it? I mean, it's for a psychiatrist to deter these things, isn't it?
1: They like their food, and they are very nice people.
4: Oh, it's all right, isn't it?
5: I got fangs.
6: Smart. Short back side.
7: They're just typically normal.
4: Yeah, it's just not friendly.
8: Yeah, that is unusual. Well, it's like a rabbit. He's got a head on him like a rabbit.

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You won't believe it, but you'll dig it.

0: Smiley Lord Tom. How about you, Smiley? What do you got going?
1: You?
2: Hit me.
0: With what?
1: Ace.
0: All right, here we go. Cards roll.
2: Two.
0: You can take three.
2: Regular five for me.
0: You're out. And

0: Eminence, master of the universe, great guru. I understand that Peter Sellers studied under you for his role in I Love You, Alice B. Toklas.
1: Yeah, I was his teacher.
0: What, may I inquire, did you teach him?
1: I ain't no squealer.
0: While the great guru is meditating, make up your mind to see Peter Sellers in I Love You, Alice B. Toklas, in Technicolor from Warner Brothers 7 Arts.
1: Hey, you know something? That's a great idea.
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0: 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I entered a cavern of dripping jewels. It relieves you of your personality or ego and gets you to

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Friday, June 25th, the start of another exciting season of KYVIP shows at Euclid Beach. 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On Friday, June 25th, the first exciting VIP show of 1965 comes to Euclid Beach with more of the same. A great lineup of the world's greatest talent. 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

0: also in-person promotion. And all your favorite VIPs. That's Friday, June 25th at Euclid Beach, the first big VIP show of 1965. 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Yours from the Great Kid, where summer is the sound of excitement.
1: Hi, everybody. This is Brett Champlin from Devil's Kitchen Band. Get psychedelicized. It's far out, man.

0: Team Dance will be held June 18th at the American Legion Hall on York Road in Parma. The dance from 8 to 11:30, and there will be live music by the King Bees.
1: Ow, ow, ow!
0: One of them stinging Phil now. Dance contest with trophy prizes, the main attraction. The Bath Players present a comedy called Come Blow Your Horn.
2: Oh, you bet.
0: You're right. What was the original title of that show? Do you remember the,
3: Give them a great big
0: Yeah,
3: kiss.
0: They changed it. In Bath Town Hall, Friday and Saturday nights, 18th and 19th of June. Tickets $1.50. Reservations may be made by calling 666-1213, asking for the ticket department. Who's the manager of that place?
4: Newcomb Hewley.
0: Ask for Newcomb. He's a flower of a guy. An ice cream social and band concert will be sponsored by the Firettes in Litchfield Circle Friday, June 18th at 7. 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
6: Burlington Rollerball in a giant summer dance night from Mount Vernon. 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Tomorrow night, Birch Bay's Village West with the Liverpool 5 in person at Birch Bay. 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Lundy's at Lake Stevens tomorrow night, a big dance night as the Dynamics return to Lundy's at Lake Stevens. The Dynamics are back with that dance for Everett and Snohomish County, and a wild night it always is on Saturday nights. Tomorrow night, Lundy's with the Dynamics back. Monday night, attention east side, Lake Hills Roller Rink. The Viceroys return to Lake Hills. The Viceroys are finally back to Lake Hills Roller Rink. It's a Monday night dance you can't miss.

0: choice is yours. You can change the world, or you can cop out with drugs. To really change things, you need your head straight and in the right place. If you choose drugs instead, where are we then, my friend?
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3: Hello, San Francisco and outlying communities. 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
3: Oh, there's a few, but KSAN is the one who asked us to do this promo. 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
4: Well, in that case, hi, KSAN.
3: And we'd like
4: and
3: to
4: thanks.
3: Say hello to all our friends. And Bonnie, you're beautiful.
4: Oh, Bonnie.
3: And if you're ever lonely, call us.

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Hi, this is Mary of the Shangri-Las to tell you a bit about dating courtesy. A girl is right to assume her date will perform little acts of courtesy which are his privilege. If you are smart, you will allow him to open doors and hold chairs. Don't barge on ahead like a baby elephant. You'll get attention all right, but it won't be favorable. It is correct to pause and let him know you expect him to act like a gentleman. He'll love it and think you're a lady, and in return it will flatter his masculine ego.

0: They want to bring us out all the time, to get us to talk, to tell them what we think, so they can tell us why we're wrong. But for us, our music says it all. Like the Monkees in their new album, The Monkees Present.
1: There's a smile on the wind as it touches my face and starts to erase all the gloom.
0: Their music is like we are. It's hard to say why you like it, except the music talks to you instead of expecting you to talk to it. Get The Monkees Present on Coal Gems, records and stereo 8 cartridge tape. It's music that talks to you.

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0: 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They've got a bargain bar, by the way, and tapes are priced from 99 cents to $2.98. The only catch is that they're tapeworms. 99 cents to $2.98 in their bargain bar. That's what the tapes are priced for. You want to know what their schedule is, Frank?
1: Sure, let's hear it.
0: Well, Frank, Monday through Friday, their schedule is from 10 in the morning to 8 p.m. Those are the hours that they're open. Saturday, on the other hand, they're open from 10 in the morning till 6 p.m. They knock a couple hours off there on Saturday.
1: They're knocking it off, huh?
0: Right, on a Sunday, they are open at 11 in the morning, but they close on the Sabbath at 5 p.m.
2: Hi. This is J. Allen Fowler, drummer for Alexander Rabbit and the Galaxies 4. You are listening to Mind Music Psychedelicized. So tune in, turn on, but don't change that channel.

0: The brand new album from the 13th Floor Elevators, Bow of the Woods. From one mind to another, to you, the elevators say,
1: I put Barnyard to scratch up a little.
0: Barnyard Blue. And the spirit of the elevators is living on.
2: In the wisdom of right, evermore, and the spirit of us living on.
0: It lives in the new Bull of the Woods album, available at Bay Area Record Shop.
3: 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And perhaps truth itself seems replaced with a faster food, brass and juicy, to numb the glum multitudes of normality. But somewhere, the pale poet's lip still speaks beyond these things, and truth sneaks in to shine on brightly. 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

listening. You hang on, baby. Stand by for another Wednesday night spectacular at the place, 14120 Northwest 7th Avenue. Starring the fantastic Flavor. The place, home of the 17 and older college set, does it again, baby. 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The fantastic Flavor from the equally fantastic Florida Bandstand.

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0: till you hear about Monday. Have you got a minute?
1: First of all, Monday night means the monkeys.
2: Those are monkeys?
1: Yep, those are the monkeys.
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2: But soon they'll be wanted in all 50 states.
3: Don't make me go back in that hole!
4: Dunhill Records presents the Mamas and Papas Anthology, the inside story of a great musical era.
5: Cass followed us around for maybe 6 or 7 months trying to join the group. She got jobs as a waitress where we were working. Well, she knew she was going to get in the group, and we knew she was going to get in the group also. Just a good game to play for a while. She had to keep following us, and she finally followed us down to the Virgin Islands. We were camping out. You can imagine Cass camping out.
4: In their own words and music, the Mamas and Papas tell it as they lived it.
6: We wanted a name that would indicate that there were both men and women in the group. We had been staying together in the Virgin Islands, and so it became a gag. You know, well, if the mamas will cook the dinner, the papas will go out and get the cat food. And it became the Mamas and the Papas.
4: The Mamas and Papas Anthology.
7: Monday, Monday.
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0: Yeah, that is those Blues Magoos. The boys are with us today, and I want to say welcome to you all. Fellas. Gang, how you doing? Ralph, Magoo Ralph. How did the group first get started, anyway? Ralph?
1: Camera shot. No, the group got started in Grange Village.
0: Now, when was this, Ralph?
1: About a year ago.
0: How'd you all get together?
1: Oh, well, three of us were playing in the Night Owl.
0: Mm-hmm.
1: And Jeff and Mike joined the group after we were playing that for a while. And we sort of were drawn together by something.
0: Ronnie, how would you describe the Blues Magoo sound?
2: Loud.
0: Loud, huh?
2: I heard them all, and these guys don't make it. No, those are famous last words of a club owner. We're pretty loud.
0: Well, that answer leaves me almost speechless, but not quite. I can say thanks for being with us today, Wild Blues Magoos.
3: I'll see you, Harry.
4: Bye, Harry.
3: Bye, Harry.

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This is Dorothy Moskowitz of the 1968 United States of America and the 2023 United States of Alchemy. 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

0: Hey, you. How come you look so much like me?
1: Because I'm your brother Carl.
0: Is your dad Murray Wilson?
1: Yes, he is.
0: Well, I'm going to go with him, you know, to the show tonight.
1: The Beach Boys show?
0: That's right. Mm. Mike's going to be there. Al, Bruce.
1: Mary's,
0: we're all going to be there.
2: Yeah. Brian, I think you need a rest.
3: Otto Preminger presents Bunny Lake is Missing. What suspense? Laurence Olivier is immense.
4: I just want to find one simple thing. One small, simple proof that Bunny Lake exists.
3: Come on, time!
5: Oh, yeah!
6: Oh, yeah. The zombies are there.
3: That's us.
7: That's me.
8: That's him.
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10: Carol Linley is keen as a knife.
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0: The Beatles. 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
1: Yellow Submarine.
0: The forces of good. The Beatles. The forces of evil. Robin, the butterfly stomper. Snapping Turtle Turk. The apple bonkers. The arch villain, the blue meanie.
2: You could pass for the originals.

0: lines, you know.
1: Hey, look at John, will you?
2: What's the matter, John, love? Blue meanies?
1: Newer and bluer meanies have been sighted within the vicinity of this theatre. There's only one way to go out.
2: How's that?
0: Singing! One, two,
1: three,
0: four!

0: Oh, she really is a devil. Mitch Ryder, terrific, and welcome to the show.
1: Thank you.
0: Mitch, what kind of questions do the kids ask you when they see you perform?
1: Oh, well, it depends on the audience. The standard question is, how long have you been together, and do you like what you're doing? And, same thing, just about. Unless we play a club, and then you get into a lot more depth.
0: What would you say is the most asked question?
1: The most asked. Everybody wants to know if we enjoy what we're doing.
0: And you do?
1: We do, very much. We wouldn't be doing it.
0: Well, we enjoy hearing you do it, too. My thanks for being with us today, Mitch Ryder and the Detroit Wheels.
1: See you, Harry.
0: The In Sound was presented by the United States Army. And this is Harry Harrison reminding you that the United States Army is the world's largest educator and can teach you a new skill.

0: judge will rule.
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2: Radio London's exact position is 51 degrees 47.9 minutes north, 01 degree 20.55 minutes east.
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0: Caltech, Scott Brown Hall, 1202 East California, Pasadena. 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
1: Okay, you got about 10 seconds to go yet.
0: 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Oh, I could read it again real fast.
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0: Caltech, Scott Brown Hall, 1202 East California, Pasadena, St. Vitus Dance Concert, Thanksgiving Eve, Wednesday, November 27th, 8:30 p.m. to 12:30 p.m., 4 hours with Time, The Drift, St. Elmo's Fire, Northwestern Light Company doing the lights, $1.75, free parking, follow the searchlight.

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Weekend Dance News at Parker's in Aurora this Friday night. Dance to the fabulous Time Machine. And on the same program that night, the Dancing Daisies. That's the Time Machine and the Dancing Daisies this Friday night at Parker's. At Pearls in Bremerton this Friday night, the Mercy Boys. It'll be a great night in Bremerton with the Mercy Boys at Pearls in Bremerton. That's this Friday night. And then Saturday night at the Evergreen Ballroom, a big battle of the bands. Dance to the Prophets and the Outcasts. Dancing until 2 a.m. this Saturday night at the Evergreen Ballroom on the old Tacoma Highway between Tacoma and Olympia. That's a big battle of the bands at the Evergreen Ballroom this Saturday night. Remember these weekend dances this Friday night at Parker's in Aurora, the Time Machine, and the Dancing Daisies. This Friday night at Pearls in Bremerton, the Mercy Boys. And this Saturday night at the Evergreen Ballroom, the Prophets and the Outcasts. Don't miss these weekend dances.

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2: This is Scott Holtzman. And if you're 21, you're too old. If you're 14, you're too young. If you're in between, come. Walk through the living eye into another world. Take a fantastic voyage through the mist into the inside of an android. Hear the heart beating as it pulsates from the rib cage of total environment. An artificial being programmed by a computer to surround you with emotions you've never known existed. Not until you've walked into the inner world of your imagination. Come, see. Feel and sense it if you dare.
1: The living eye.
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0: 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Hello there, Gary Lewis of the Playboys.
1: This is Gary Lewis of Gary Lewis and the Playboys. And you're listening to much more music on the most music station, WQAM Miami. When you told
2: 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This is Psychedelicized Radio. And I'm Dennis, Children of the Mushroom Drummer. 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
1: Oh, Moo-Man the Space Monkey. I've been listening to the radio, except it's not easy listening. It's jammed on psychedelicized. Oh, it throws me out of the system. It's like I say the alphabet, and they let us P and Q just disappear.

0: Get with the Mod Squad. Two guys and a girl working a beat where regular cops could never go. New this fall on ABC Television. Mind your own thing.
1: The sound of Trident Productions is from San Francisco. It's the hit sound. The hits of today, the hits of tomorrow. Let me

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Okay, fellas, back to business. Give a listen to this last chorus.

0: Okay, that's fine. Now, from the top, 4B.
1: Like it so far? The Sons of Champlin. Three sounds, one group. Blackburn and Snow. You have their first single. What else can they do?

Another Side, a vitally new music based in the ancient holy rhythms of the East, shaped and formed by the artistry of Malik.

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This is Bex Howard inviting you to join me Saturday night at Gem Terrace Beach, Catawba Island in Port Clinton. The Barons and record star Chuck Bates will be there. That's Gem Terrace Beach, Saturday night.

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0: direct from where the action is, the Knickerbockers, this Thursday night at the Lakeland Civic Center. Also, Florida's newest sensational show band, the Entasers, the Gatekeepers, and the Gomads. This big show and dance this Thursday night at the beautiful Lakeland Civic Center, sponsored by the Centaurs. Another Roy Sanchez production. This Thursday night, the Knickerbockers.
1: All right, now, Beavis. That is going to be some kind of a gas of a time. You're checking and jamming with yours truly, Charlie Brown, there to host that whole big grand affair where the fabulous, one and only, internationally famous Knickerbockers. Tomorrow night it is, Thursday night at the Lakeland Civic Center. 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
2: Hey, were you lucky enough to grab a brand new show that premiered last night on 50,000 Watt KRLA? The hour's from 7 until 10 p.m., and it's called Free University. This is a show that's conducted by several of the professors over at USC. Involves subjects like love, transcendental meditation, survival, responsibilities, hang-ups, girl chasing, draft dodging. You know, the things that you and your friends talk about. If you didn't catch it last night, then by all means do so next Sunday night. Free University from 7 to 10 p.m. Sunday.

I was a teenage fink. When I went to a dance, I could only do the twist, and none of the girls wanted to be my partner. But then I got a pair of slim black square-toed Zoos from Tom McCann, and suddenly I felt like a swinger. Now when I go to a dance, all the girls want to jerk with me. Then I invented a new dance called the Rat. And when I walk down the street, everybody looks at me and says, there goes Finca Go-Go. Let me tell you something. These Tom McCann Sohos are a bit of all right.

0: cracker projector.
1: What in the world were the Duke and the Duchess doing there dancing?
2: Well, the Duke and the Duchess and the King and the Queen all dance.
1: King and the Queen? It'll the Prime Minister hears about.

0: If you go to Tom McCann and buy those splash new shoes called the Duke, and everybody says, "Where'd you get those shoes?" And you say, "I bought them in London on Carnaby Street," that would be a lie. But we won't tell because we're very nice at Tom McCann.
1: This court has been called into session to pass judgment on a special new car from Pontiac. All rise for the judge.

0: tonight.
1: Yes, if ever anything was gear, Tackle is. It's a man's medication for a young man's skin problem. First of all, Tackle Gel comes in a tube and goes on like an aftershave. Then, greaseless, stainless Tackle goes to work invisibly to help clean your skin, aid in drying up extra oils, and help check the spread of external infection. Now, all this is possible because medicated Tackle is a gel made up of medically proved ingredients that goes on in seconds, works for hours. It even has a pleasant, manly scent. So if your facial blemishes give you a fright,
0: get a tube of Tackle and start using it tonight.
1: Team up with Tackle.
2: 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Lovecraft. 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

0: aims of any religious group just beginning is to transform American society. 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
1: Amazing, amusing land of the Jack in the Box, home of love, hope, and bonus burgers. I won't say what I was saying about the Jack in the Box, but the menu is more complete than any kind of lettuce.
2: Look, look.
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10: Jack will be back in a minute, but first...

Hi, this is Gary Usher, the producer of The Birds. I've been asked to say a few words about the new Birds LP entitled The Notorious Bird Brothers. I hope the album will be a new experience for you, as it was for myself and The Birds. We've tried to give you something new in recording, and with the use of the Moog synthesizer, we tried to do something completely different for all of you. You'll find some new experimenting in country, western, and other fields. The album we feel is the best to date, and we sure hope you agree.

0: Right now, we would like to talk to you about something near and dear to our hearts. That's Southern-made donuts. Johnny Cash knows about Southern-made donuts, don't you, Johnny?
1: Best in the world.
0: They are. 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That's Bruce Jones's Emporium out there on the Greenwood Road, where you get all those larrapin, finger-licking good donuts.
1: Get you a cup of coffee and get some of his donuts and just dunk them, slurp them, and they're fine.
0: Slurp them.
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what reason? And he says, how? And you say, what does this mean? 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

0: Don't talk to me.
1: But you talk too soon, sweetheart. Take 12.
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0: Yeah, great new sound from the Music Machine. Talking to us by phone, the leader of the group, Sean Bonnewell. Welcome, Sean.
1: Thank you very much, Harry.
0: Sean, I know you wrote your last big hit, Talk Talk. There's an interesting story to that one, right?
1: Yeah, I wrote the song in a closet at a party.
0: Really?
1: 2 years ago. And a very good friend of mine did something socially that was really, if you understood, it was not socially unacceptable, but on the surface it looked very bad. And he was, being persecuted a little bit for it, and he wasn't the kind of person that was necessarily weak. I could just see that, everybody at one time or another has been socially misunderstood, and it just inspired me, and there was so much noise in the party that I went in the closet and wrote the song. And, of course, I had no idea at all that the song was going to do what it did. In fact, at the time, I knew that by the chord structure that it was a little early for it, and by then I hadn't had the machine anyway. I hadn't found my musicians. I was still writing and looking for them.
0: Mm-hmm.
1: And so the way it worked out, I was just fantastically happy about it.
0: People dig this new one just as much as Talk Talk. John, how does it feel to see your record rising steadily up those charts, huh?
1: Well, I don't know. You see, my problem is that I'm not only a participating artist in the group, but that I wrote the song too.
0: Mm-hmm.
1: But I can best describe it, I think, by telling you that it's the closest thing to having a baby, I think, that there is. I mean, if a man ever came closer to the actual feeling of watching a child grow up and mature and turn into something, I think it would have to be what he created, what came out of himself. It's a frightening feeling, a great feeling, a misunderstood one. I don't know. Maybe I haven't made myself too clear, but that's the best way I can explain it.
0: Sean, you did a very good job explaining it, too. And congratulations. And thanks for being with us on the InSound today. Sean Bonnewell of the Music Machine.
1: It's been very interesting.

0: This is Coppertone's Hollywood correspondent, Army Archer, visiting Sharon Tate, exciting co-star of the Martin Ransohoff film, Don't Make Waves. But you do make them in the picture, Sharon. Great big ones.
1: Yes, but pretty gay ones.
0: Best of all, seeing you on a surfboard, Sharon, is worth the price of admission.
1: Why, thank you, sir. I love being out in the sun.
0: And when someone asks how you get such a terrific tan?
1: Well, I tell them, join the Tannables. Use Coppertone. It really gives you a better tan.
0: Smart girl. Coppertone is enriched with moisturizers that make your skin more tannable. Keep it satiny smooth.
1: There's nothing like it. I agree when Vic Damone sings.
2: Get the fastest tan that anyone can. 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
1: A Coppertone tan really brings out the best in a girl.
0: Sharon Tate, you took the words right out of my mouth.

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0: like to remind you, you're going to be jumping around at Otto's Grotto tomorrow, starting at about 9 p.m. working all the way up to midnight. If you're 18 or over, come on down. College night is the night. We've planned to let it all wail, baby. I mean, with the sounds of the fantastic selective service up there for you. We're going to be looking for you, baby. It's what's happening. I want you to mind your manners. Hey, listen, before we go into this, like to remind you, Wixie is the radio station that plays all three records all the way through. We don't try to jip you, baby, by playing a third or a half or 10 seconds of the record. We play all of them.
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0: City moves out of this world. Copa City throws a wild out of this world show tomorrow night, starring the exciting Gemini and the Planets, the largest soul group in the South. Also, Dig Planet gyrating go-go girls dancing on a bed of nails. You can't miss it. It's tomorrow night at Copa City, fully air-conditioned and open from 8 to 1. In Miami Beach on Dade Boulevard near Alton Road, just over the Venetian Causeway. Copa City is out of this world. Yeah, young Mikey Harvey, giant purple rabbit with a peppermint.
1: Hey everybody, this is Marty from the Ravelers and the Branch Estate, and you are listening to the home of Mind Music, Psychedelicize.

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0: Now, ain't that the Nats over there?
1: Oh, yeah, they're the life of the party, I swear.
0: Yeah, I guess they, they look like they're just as good live as they are in person.
1: Oh, they are.
0: Hey, ain't that the Nats singing and playing over there?
1: Oh, yeah, they're just the life of the party.
2: What are you guys doing over here?

0: just have to tell you this is sheer fiction.
1: The report that I have received...
0: This is the people's money. Obviously, I'm not going to comment on all particulars.
1: Much greater than I
0: didn't say that. That's right.
1: We face a massive crisis.
0: That's right.
1: Unless action is taken, both administrative and...
2: Many sounds don't make sense. But one thing is clear.

0: Where did you originally come?
1: Los Angeles.
0: Right here?
1: Mm-hmm.
0: Well, what is it like traveling on the road with six guys? How do you handle that?
1: I sing to them.

0: Richard and the Young Lions, you really have opened up that door, boys. Welcome to the Ensign.
1: Oh, it's our pleasure.
0: Richard, I'm always curious about names. How did you come up with that one for the group?
1: Well, we were fishing through many different names, and I think it was Bob Crewe and Larry Brown who came up with our name, Richard and the Young Lions.
0: And how long ago was this?
1: That was, back about four months ago, maybe 5 months ago.
0: And how long has the group actually been together, then?
1: For about a year we've been together, most of us.
0: Tell me, Lou, how did you get together?
2: Through other friends. I was playing in another group at a time, and the group broke up, and I was given the hint that it was another group that needed someone, and so, from all local areas. Within 10 miles, we met together.
0: And where was that?
2: It's around the Newark area, in Jersey.
0: Well, I know your money fans are glad you boys did get together. Thanks for being with us today, Richard and the Young Lions.
1: My pleasure. Thanks a lot, Harry.
0: The Ensign was presented by the United States Army. And this is Harry Harrison reminding you that your Army recruiting sergeant can probably guarantee you the training of your choice when you enlist in today's Action Army.

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Phoenix Sounds is presenting an excellent concert that's going to be happening this weekend. Thanksgiving weekend, it's going to be happening this Friday and this Saturday night, November 29th and November 30th. It's an all-English show with Jeff Beck, Moody Blues, and 10 Years After. 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Or if you wait and pick it up at the door, the price will be $4 at the door if you can get them at all, because I think it's going to be a sellout. Jeff Beck, Moody Blues, 10 Years After, presented by Scenic Sounds, and that's going to be at the Shrine Exposition Hall this Thanksgiving weekend, November 29th and November 30th. That's this Friday and this Saturday night.

Hey, everybody, are you with it? You are with Pepsi-Cola, the great one. No doubt about it, Pepsi moves right in on your thirst, gives you the lift that turns you on. Come on, everybody, you're in the Pepsi generation.

How do you feel? You don't really know how you feel. Why? Because you haven't heard the new Velvet Underground. Here are expressions of a new dimension in honesty, purity, in feeling. The Velvet Underground. Not a probe. Not an exploration. Not an experiment. But a whole complete reality. The Velvet Underground. The Velvet Underground. This is you. You'll find your love, your hope, your reality. The Velvet Underground on MGM Records will tell you how to feel. Listen.

0: Don McCann wide track is for girls with bright racing stripes that roar up their wide square toes. $5.99. Only Tom McCann moves fast enough to have wide trackers. There's nothing like wide tracking.
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0: Here's the way to make your summer complete. I got me a complication. And it's an only child. Get WCFL Summer 67 Souvenir. 21 songs for the sunset. 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And then along comes Mary. This record album is filled with 21 of your very favorite sounds recorded by the stars who made them hits. Too hard. 21 songs for the sunset. Available in your favorite record shop now.
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2: He wore long blonde hair, and he sang his song in the brief female costume of the cabaret. He was soon to become the second most powerful man in Nazi Germany. Luchino Visconti's The Damned. It is a motion picture that will disturb you. It has already become a conversation piece on the continent for many, many reasons. It is indeed a monumental entertainment. It is a direct confrontation with an era that's

0: still defies understanding. It tries to define it, and what emerges is an important contribution to the art of the motion picture.
1: See then the richtigen Weg eintragen.
0: Luchino Visconti's The Damned, from Warner Brothers in Technicolor. Rated X. Under 16, not admitted.

0: Joni Mitchell, who just earned a Grammy Award for Both Sides Now, has enlarged her gallery of exceptional albums by a third, Ladies of the Canyon. In it, she sings about Woodstock and the Circle Game, a big yellow taxi, and a musician who plays for free. Her special way of writing songs and her special way of singing them make each performance a masterpiece. Ladies of the Canyon has 12 of them.
1: I said, don't it always seem to go that you don't know what you've got till it's gone? They pay paradise.
0: Ladies of the Canyon, Joni Mitchell's newest

Mike's at 8 in St. Agnes School. He's 79th in Euclid. St. Agnes Teen Review is kicking off with these siblings from John F. Kennedy High. They make their first appearance, but the review is actually open to any of you talented and willing to entertain. The man to contact is the groovy Reverend Charlie Gordon. We call him Father Charlie. His telephone number is RA16040. Now, if you join, you'll get the opportunity to join the Smash St. Agnes Roadshow. Don't miss it. St. Agnes Teen Review, tomorrow evening, 8 at St. Agnes School, E79 and Euclid.

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0: Hormel All Meat Wieners. 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
1: 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Freddie Boom Boom Cannon sings Way Down Yonder in New Orleans, Where the Action Is, Abigail Beecher, and all his other million sellers this weekend at the Torchlight in Mentor, 7681 Mentor Avenue. 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

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I can't

0: Floyd. Say, wasn't he my last interior decorator?
1: Relics, a most bizarre collection of antiques and curios from the Pink Floyd. Some old. Some newer.
0: Everybody needs Pink Floyd. Pink Floyd on Harvest Records with Relics. You'll clutch them to your bosom.

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1: 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That gets them, right? Hey, want to see an Elizabeth Taylor movie for adults only? Whoa, boy.

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0: And featuring these great Houston entertainers, the Champagne Brothers and B.J. Thomas and the Tramps, the Dave Starkey Five and Mickey Gilley, and Neil Ford and the Fanatics and the Rogues. Featuring Bob Stefik and the Wild Woody Gang. Of course, the great vocals will be sung by Houston's own Gene Thomas. Advance tickets are only 99 cents. Puff has them here at KNUZ. This year, the big Saturday night show will be held at the Cold Springs Ranch near Garner with a giant nighttime romantic fireworks display. 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

0: 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Love and Spoonful, Mamas and the Papas, or maybe you dig Pet Clark, huh? Or Percy Sledge? 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
1: Hi, I'm Bobby of The Happenings. Now there are two new Great Shakes shake mixes, milk chocolate and cherry vanilla. Great Shakes turns milk into a shake that's so thick it stands up to a straw.

Ladies and gentlemen, you've heard about it, read about it. But have you ever seen a psychedelic circus? Those innocent fun games of the hallucination generation? Here you will meet the swingers, the hipsters, the beatniks, and the acid heads who live from pill party to pill party.

wavy gravy there to burn your brain. The champs swinging and singing on that old night train. Mad Daddy Giggle on the Thursday scene, and the clock indicates just 9:13. Listen close now, I hope you do, because I want to brag just a bit about the rendezvous. 300 Prospect Avenue. They got the pop and the bop and the rhythm and the blue and the monorail records and the stereo, too. They're all racked up. They're waiting for you. 300 Prospect Avenue. Listen to Daddy. Take his advice. Get my creature feature records each week. Half price. 50 cents. That's what they cost at the rendezvous. Now, don't get lost. Remember, our creature feature this week on WHK is Rockin' Chuck Berry's Back in the USA. That's waiting for you tomorrow at the VU when you say, Daddy told me about the deal on WHK.

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See in person the fast-moving sensation, the Turtles. Also starring in person the Kooks of Music, the Sopwood Camels. And that's just the beginning. 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
1: Moon Man, the space monkey. I got this radio. It's stuck. All it ever plays is psychedelic size. It's a spinning my brain open. It messed me up real good.

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0: Good day, ladies and gentlemen. This is your captain speaking. Welcome aboard the Rainbow Folly. 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Below you, and to your right, is the Indian Ocean, and if you look very closely, you will notice a small rowing boat down there. 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And this is a recorded message.
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1: All right, we've drawn another card in our big Chuck Bailey Gold Rush giveaway.
2: The controversy surrounding use of the drug LSD refuses to abate. Speaking here in Washington today, Secretary of Health, Education, and Welfare John Gardner was asked if government controls of LSD would impede necessary research on hallucinogenic drugs. The answer was no, and Mr. Gardner added this comment.
3: In LSD, you've only seen a beginning of the problems we're going to face in the years ahead with these mind-affecting drugs, because they're going to discover a great many more of this sort which are going to affect human behavior in some very complex ways, raising ethical and moral and questions of social purpose and so forth.
2: Secretary of Health, Education, and Welfare, John Gardner, on the effects of LSD.

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1: 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At the beach, the taste of Coke.
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3: CJB Robertson Company for the most appreciated, sweetest gifts, okay? Sound like a winner? Don't forget another Wixie Fantastic Super Show. All happen Saturday, November the 5th at 11 a.m. in the morning at the Hippodrome Theater. The Supermen present live and on stage, dig this, the fantastic Terry Knight in the Pack, the fabulous McCoys, the GTOs, and the Kicks Incorporated. Now, you won't want to miss this exciting show Saturday, November the 5th, 11 a.m. at the Hippodrome Theater. Stay tuned to Wixie for more exciting up-and-coming things happening right here.

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solitaire. Anne Frank and Buddha doing a Buddhist prayer. Oswald and Lincoln

first person to call the Hall Blue at Hollywood 6 8281 when the next animal record is played and win free two tickets to the giant animal concert at the Hall Blue next weekend. Listen for the next animal record, then call the Hall Blue at Hollywood 6 8281.

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A fresh sound comes from England, calling itself Jethro Tull. It's the sound of the blues, and it's the sound of jazz. It's a blend of the best of both and more. It's from Blackpool, England. It's easy to hear,

This is the sound of Jethro Tull from the National Jazz and Blues Festival in England. Jethro Tull is the star of that show. British critics claim that this is the best new sound in pop music in a year, that this is the group of the decade. They say Jethro Tull is what's happening next. The songs are original, so is the sound of Jethro Tull from Reprise.

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0: This is the Ensign, presented by the United States Army. And a happy howdy-do to you, Harry Harrison here, your host on the Ensign, where each day we talk to the nation's top recording stars, play their hit records, and talk to a young person who selects the Ensign for the day. Would you like to make that pick? It's very easy, you know. All we need to call you is your telephone number. So send it to the Ensign, Box 3435, Grand Central Post Office, New York, 10017. Good idea to tell us a good time to call you, too. So let's hear from you wherever you are. Today our call goes to Miami Beach, Florida, to Evie Kapp. Hello, Evie.
1: Hi.
0: Tell me, Evie, what record do you think could make it into the Ensign spot in town?
1: I think Up There by the Scoundrels.
0: You think that might make it, huh?
1: Uh-huh, because it has a good beat, and the kids down here like a record they can dance to, a record with a beat.
0: Well, Evie Kapp, my thanks for a rundown on the music scene in Miami Beach.
1: Thank you, Harry.
0: Those Scoundrels will be up shortly. Right now, the word for you fellas. If you're a recent college graduate, you've probably got your military obligation ahead of you. Why not fulfill it in the way that's going to do you the most good? As an officer in the U.S. Army, no matter what kind of career you plan, the leadership training and responsibility of an Army officer will be a valuable asset. You'll be marked as a man who can take charge of a situation and do whatever needs doing. A man who commands the respect of other men. You can earn your commission in the Army's Officer Candidate School. It's a tough course. They teach you a lot about making decisions and quite a bit about being a leader. Talk to your Army recruiting sergeant. He can get you into Officer Candidate School in today's Action Army. Here's that new one from the Scoundrels Up There.

0: The Scoundrels, fellas, I think you've got a winner there. Welcome to the Inside.
1: How you doing?
2: Hi, Harry.
0: We'll start with you, Jimmy. How did you get this tag, Scoundrels?
1: We thought up of a name. We wanted to change the name of the Echoes, which we were originally, and we went through a long dictionary, you know, and trying to pick out names that we thought would fit the group. Mm-hmm. You see, we had a reputation of being kind of a scoundrel type of people, so when we came across the name, we thought it'd be just the perfect thing to put on us.
0: Do you think a clever name helps establish a group?
1: Well, no, not really. A group is... If a group's going to be anything, they have to have the talent to begin with, you know.
0: And right.
1: A name is catchy, yes. It's good to have a good name, but I don't think it makes the group necessarily. Because you come across a lot of groups like the Beatles. When I first heard the name, I laughed at it. And as you can see, the Beatles are the biggest thing in probably the history of the rock and roll. So there's a perfect example.
0: Well, you boys have the name and the talent, and it was good having you with us today. The Scoundrels.
2: Take it easy, Harry.
0: The Inside was presented by the United States Army, and this is Harry Harrison reminding you that whatever career you wish for your future, if you qualify, you can get the world's finest training in today's Action Army.

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And a 24-page full-color Beatles picture book comes free with the LP. Another great LP now available on Capitol Records is Wild Honey, The Beach Boys. On this LP, you'll hear sounds that come alive, like the Beach Boys' new smash hit, Darlin'. Magical Mystery Tour by the Beatles and Wild Honey by the Beach Boys. Get them now!

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If you want to, have a look at my own website, chelsearecords.co.uk, where you can find out all about the latest tour dates. Could very well be coming to a city near you soon. You can also buy CDs, posters, and there's 5 new books available online. So enjoy the rest of the music on the show, and bye for now.

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0: It's Ron and Martin's new Laugh-In album. Win yourself a copy and a chance at KHJ's Laugh-In Jackpot starting Monday morning. Attention, the prize begins at $1,000 and goes up $1,000 a day until you solve the secret of the KHJ Laugh-In and win.
1: Here comes the judge. 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

0: are getting better. KRMA's Saturday Night Things again this weekend. 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
1: 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When I'm cruising along in my pickup and my CB's busting, I want to have something to laugh at. I'll listen to KSAN Radio over to San Francisco.
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Oh,

0: It's 10:13 in the Diamond Mine on a Friday night. This is from Kerry Caruso, who says, harpsichord and symmetry, sweetness flowing endlessly, creating tunes of lengthened peace, so pleasant let it never cease. Wield the keys in the dusk of night and play the keys in sheer delight. Aurora from the chandelier diffuses splendid laughter here. The room arrayed in daintiness, the mood depicting soft caress. Exquisite pictures from your mind, flowing contentment now is yours to find. Purple rays alight my way, no difference now between night and day. And first you see endless design, and then no limit to the time. Rhythm beats into your brain, and pounding agony to disdain. And soon it will all disappear, and there'll be nothing at all to fear. Out of sight.
1: 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What's your favorite thing here in the store?
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